0: of Kings. It is one of those. I'm the king. Yes, he's on.
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1: Little TJ. 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Smell like Dolce & Gabbana.
2: Tu emisora urbana tropical.
1: Your bitch ain't me go more than yamas. Your bitch ain't really a front. 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I might just tell her I love her. I might just fucking double. 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Had too much respect for her mother.

0: We are fortunate enough to have two of the biggest names in music right now. We've got the one and only.
1: Somos tu radio.
2: 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Blow. I need to know, where did this come from? How did this all begin?
3: Martin and I often play for big festivals. I started my set and Martin went off to crowd surf and he actually got hit by a CO2 cannon.
2: What?
3: Like, it was a revelation.
4: We got scared for a little bit, but it felt very good. And here it is, Blow.
0: Now that CO2 experiment ended up on YouTube. I mean, that video's gone viral. Everyone's talking about it. So we've actually put together a little package right now where you're going to see everything that has been going on with Blow.

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1: And I'm Jennifer Marshall.
0: It is the sensation sweeping the world.
1: Wait a sec, Rich. How do you want me to grow if you don't let me blow?
2: Blow, misschien heb je het meegekregen. Blow, een spray bedacht door Laid Back Luke.
3: It's so fresh and yet so hot right now. Spraying all over the UK, it's called Blow.
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0: La radio que te prende. Ideal FM.